0: 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In the 96 and the 97.
1: No, mira, dame decirle a mi gente, lo que no saben inglés, miren, yo espero que lo que ustedes escuchando hasta ahora sea bien, porque nosotros lo estamos haciendo de corazón, con un humo, pero está todo bien.
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